0: Georgia. I want you to get together. I want you to get together. Put your hands together one time. I want you to get together. I want you to get together.
1: Naim Bakvish im Oliver Timer.

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Just like a stranger

Well, OK, let's creep up on this a little bit, approach it carefully. The first thing to say is that when one does think, get down to thinking about death and the place of death in our experience, the experience of life, we notice that if it's right that death is nothing to us individually, I'm not going to experience my own death, my own dying, yes, but not my own being dead, then that means that death, as I experience it, is other people's death. I experience death as grief and loss. I experience it as the

they say, to learn to die is to learn to philosophize. That is, you get wisdom from the fact that you realize there is nothing to fear from death, and therefore there is nothing to fear from anything. And what you should concentrate, therefore, is on all the business of living. The meditation of the wise person is a meditation on life, not on death, because death is nothing to us.